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2: Hi, this is Neil Day. So my neighbor Sam quit smoking at an Alex Goen Hypnosis, and his wife Sarah lost 25 pounds. So I went. I walked out and never smoked again, and that's after 35 years of smoking. Didn't even believe it at first. Didn't feel like anything really happened, but the desire was completely gone. I went back for a weight loss hypnosis, and I went with my wife Emily, and I lost 33 pounds. Emily, who lost 31 pounds, brought her friend Mary to the weight loss program, and she lost 23. It just completely changed the way that we eat. Thank you, Alex Goen.
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4: This evening, expect mostly cloudy skies with lows near 54. Tomorrow brings variable cloudiness and highs near 74. Then partly cloudy skies at night with lows in the low 50s. Tuesday looks like clouds mixed with sun, temperatures reaching 72, and south winds at 10. Rain is likely Wednesday with about an inch of accumulation and highs in the upper 60s. Thursday keeps the rain going with highs near 66 and winds shifting northwest at 10.
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2: 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I went back for a weight loss hypnosis, and I went with my wife Emily, and I lost 33 pounds. 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We feel terrific. Our relationship has never been better.
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6: This evening, expect mostly cloudy skies with lows near 54. Tomorrow brings variable cloudiness and highs near 74, then partly cloudy skies at night with lows in the low 50s. Tuesday looks like clouds mixed with sun, temperatures reaching 72, and south winds at 10. Rain is likely Wednesday, with about an inch of accumulation and highs in the upper 60s. Thursday keeps the rain going, with highs near 66 and winds shifting northwest at 10.
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5: Overnight, mostly cloudy skies with lows near 54. Clouds turn variable tomorrow with highs near 74. Then partly cloudy tomorrow night with lows near 53. Tuesday brings partly cloudy skies, highs near 72, and south winds around 10. Wednesday looks like rain with close to an inch of accumulation and readings in the upper 60s. Thursday, rain is likely again, highs near 66. Lows falling to the mid-40s, with winds shifting northwest at 10.
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1: Overnight, mostly cloudy skies with lows near 54. Clouds turn variable tomorrow with highs near 74. Then partly cloudy tomorrow night with lows near 53. Tuesday brings partly cloudy skies, highs near 72, and south winds around 10. Wednesday looks like rain, with close to an inch of accumulation and readings in the upper 60s. Thursday, rain is likely again, highs near 66, lows falling to the mid-40s, with winds shifting northwest at 10.
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2: 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I went back for a weight loss hypnosis, and I went with my wife Emily, and I lost 33 pounds. 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We feel terrific. Our relationship has never been better.
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2: Hi, this is Neil Day. So my neighbor Sam quit smoking at an Alex Gowen Hypnosis, and his wife Sarah lost 25 pounds. So I went. I walked out and never smoked again, and that's after 35 years of smoking. Didn't even believe it at first. Didn't feel like anything really happened, but the desire was completely gone. I went back for a weight loss hypnosis, and I went with my wife Emily, and I lost 33 pounds. Emily, who lost 31 pounds, brought her friend Mary to the weight loss program, and she lost 23. It just completely changed the way that we eat. Thank you, Alex Gowen.
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4: What a Sunday night football game in Denver. The Broncos were trailing the Rams 16-0 at the half and came back to beat them 30-26 on a touchdown with under 1 minute left, then an interception for Denver in the end zone on the final play by Talanoa Hufanga, who'd also had a pick six with about 5 minutes to go. Baltimore won a thriller against Dallas in Rio 34-31 on a 56-yard field goal on the final play. Dallas had just settled for a short field goal to tie it with 7 seconds left. San Francisco's 3-0 after beating Arizona. Minnesota is 3-0 after a win at

0: Tampa Bay. Las Vegas is 3-0 after a comeback win at New Orleans. Buffalo is 3-0 after a comeback victory over the Chargers. Washington surprised Seattle 33-31. In baseball, the regular season ended with victories from Philadelphia and Houston. They're each going to the wild card series. The best of threes start Tuesday.
1: Overnight, clouds increase. With a low of 53, fog develops, and visibility drops to around a mile. Today brings a mix of sun and clouds, with highs near 74. Skies stay partly cloudy this evening, lows near 52. Tomorrow, limited sunshine, temperatures in the low 70s, south winds at 10. Wednesday, rain is expected with around an inch of accumulation, temperatures around the upper 60s. Thursday, rain is likely, highs near 66.
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3: What a Sunday night football game in Denver. The Broncos were trailing the Rams 16-0 at the half and came back to beat them 30-26 on a touchdown with under 1 minute left, then an interception for Denver in the end zone on the final play by Talanoa Hufanga, who'd also had a pick six with about 5 minutes to go. Baltimore won a thriller against Dallas

0: in Rio, 34-31, on a 56-yard field goal on the final play. Dallas had just settled for a short field goal to tie it with 7 seconds left. San Francisco's 3-0 after beating Arizona. Minnesota is 3-0 after a win at Tampa Bay. Las Vegas is 3-0 after a comeback win at New Orleans. Buffalo is 3-0 after a comeback victory over the Chargers. Washington surprised Seattle 33-31. In baseball, the regular season ended with victories from Philadelphia and Houston. They're each going to the wild card series. The best of threes start Tuesday.
1: Overnight, clouds increase. With a low of 53, fog develops, and visibility drops to around a mile. Today brings a mix of sun and clouds, with highs near 74. Skies stay partly cloudy this evening, lows near 52. Tomorrow, limited sunshine, temperatures in the low 70s, south winds at 10. Wednesday, rain is expected with around an inch of accumulation, temperatures around the upper 60s. Thursday, rain is likely, highs near 66.
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4: What a Sunday night football game in Denver. The Broncos were trailing the Rams 16-0 at the half and came back to beat them 30-26 on a touchdown with under 1 minute left, then an interception for Denver in the end zone on the final play by Talanoa Hufanga, who'd also had a pick six with about 5 minutes to go. Baltimore won a thriller against Dallas in Rio 34-31 on a 56-yard field goal on the final play. Dallas had just settled for a short field goal to tie it with 7 seconds left. San Francisco's 3-0 after beating Arizona. Minnesota is 3-0 after a win at Tampa Bay. Las Vegas is 3-0 after a comeback win at New Orleans. Buffalo is 3-0 after a comeback victory over the Chargers. Washington surprised Seattle 33-31. In baseball, the regular season ended with victories from Philadelphia and Houston. They're each going to the wild card series. The best of threes start Tuesday.
5: Overnight, clouds increase with a low of 53, fog develops, and visibility drops to around a mile. Today brings a mix of sun and clouds with highs near 74. Skies stay partly cloudy this evening, lows near 52. Tomorrow, limited sunshine, temperatures in the low 70s, south winds at 10. Wednesday, rain is expected with around an inch of accumulation, temperatures around the upper 60s. Thursday, rain is likely, highs near 66.
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2: 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Well, I walked out, I never smoked again. 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
4: What a Sunday night football game in Denver. The Broncos were trailing the Rams 16-0 at the half and came back to beat them 30-26 on a touchdown with under 1 minute left. Then an interception for Denver in the end zone on the final play by Talanoa Hufanga, who'd also had a pick six with about 5 minutes to go. Baltimore won a thriller against Dallas in Rio 34-31 on a 56-yard field goal on the final play. Dallas had just settled for a short field goal to tie it with 7 seconds left. San Francisco's 3-0 after beating Arizona. Minnesota is 3-0 after a win at Tampa Bay. Las Vegas is 3-0 after a comeback win at New Orleans. Buffalo is 3-0 after a comeback victory over the Chargers. Washington surprised Seattle 33-31. In baseball, the regular season ended with victories from Philadelphia and Houston. They're each going to the wild card series. The best of threes start Tuesday.
5: Overnight, clouds increase. With a low of 53, fog develops, and visibility drops to around a mile. Today brings a mix of sun and clouds, with highs near 74. Skies stay partly cloudy this evening, lows near 52. Tomorrow, limited sunshine, temperatures in the low 70s, south winds at 10. Wednesday, rain is expected with around an inch of accumulation, temperatures around the upper 60s. Thursday, rain is likely, highs near 66.
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3: What a Sunday night football game in Denver. The Broncos were trailing the Rams 16-0 at the half and came back to beat them 30-26 on a touchdown with under 1 minute left. Then an interception for Denver in the end zone on the final play by Talanoa Hufanga, who'd also had a pick six with about 5 minutes to go. Baltimore won a thriller against Dallas in Rio 34-31 on a 56-yard field goal on the final play. Dallas had just settled for a short field goal to tie it with 7 seconds left. San Francisco's 3-0 after beating Arizona. Minnesota is 3-0 after a win at Tampa Bay. Las Vegas is 3-0 after a comeback win at New Orleans. Buffalo is 3-0 after a comeback victory over the Chargers. Washington surprised Seattle 33-31. In baseball, the regular season ended with victories from Philadelphia and Houston. They're each going to the wild card series. The best of threes start Tuesday.
4: Overnight, clouds increase. With a low of 53, fog develops, and visibility drops to around a mile. Today brings a mix of sun and clouds, with highs near 74. Skies stay partly cloudy this evening, lows near 52. Tomorrow, limited sunshine, temperatures in the low 70s, south winds at 10. Wednesday, rain is expected with around an inch of accumulation, temperatures around the upper 60s. Thursday, rain is likely, highs near 66.
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1: Rumors spreading around in that Texas town. About the shack outside the games. And you know what I'm talking about. 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They got a lot of nice girls.

Bruce Springsteen, 94.5 TMV, getting up early on Monday morning. Going to be a very nice day today, becoming partly sunny. High temperatures in the mid-70s. We'll have a calm wind. Partly cloudy, 51 tonight, and sun and clouds tomorrow, 73. Pretty good chance for rain tomorrow night. Wednesday, we have a chance for showers and a high 70. 94.5 TMV.

0: Bon Jovi, 94.5 TMB, early on Monday morning. Hope you had a great weekend. Let's get up and get going. 61 degrees now in La Crosse, 55 at Black River Falls. Sparta this morning is at 62. Tomo's waking up to 61. 62 degrees in Nisida, 57 degrees in Mauston. 94.5 TMB.
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3: What a Sunday night football game in Denver. The Broncos were trailing the Rams 16-0 at the half and came back to beat them 30-26 on a touchdown with under 1 minute left, then an interception for Denver in the end zone on the final play by Talanoa Hufanga, who'd also had a pick six with about 5 minutes to go. Baltimore won a thriller against Dallas in Rio 34-31 on a 56-yard field goal on the final play. Dallas had just settled for a short field goal to tie it with 7 seconds left. San Francisco's 3-0 after beating Arizona. Minnesota is 3-0 after a win at Tampa Bay. Las Vegas is 3-0 after a comeback win at New Orleans. Buffalo is 3-0 after a comeback victory over the Chargers. Washington surprised Seattle 33-31. In baseball, the regular season ended with victories from Philadelphia and Houston. They're each going to the wild card series. The best of threes start Tuesday.
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1: This morning starts out partly cloudy, with highs in the mid-70s, and patchy fog will keep visibility down to about half a mile. Tonight, expect variable cloudiness and lows near 52. Clouds thicken up tomorrow, with highs holding in the low 70s. Then, tomorrow night, look for likely rain, around a quarter inch, as lows settle into the low 60s. Wednesday, rain sticks around and adds up to about an inch, with temperatures near 68.
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0: Sticks on 94.5 TMB, early Monday morning. Very nice day today. A little bit of fog out there right now. Skies will become mostly sunny, high 75. Winds will be calm. Partly cloudy tonight, 51. Sun clouds, 73 tomorrow. Pretty good chance for rain on Wednesday, high 75. 94.5 TMB.
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2: That defund the police radical Rebecca Cook's running again.
3: Yeah, for a third time. 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You see she endorsed that radical from New York, Zohran Mamdani?
2: Doesn't surprise me. 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
2: 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We're not in New York, and I'm not voting for socialists.
3: They're just crazy.
2: And dangerous.
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3: Paid for by Van Orden for Congress. 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
1: That's Democrat David Crowley's plan. Crowley and the Democrats seem more interested in raising taxes to fund fraud than fight fraud. Crowley raised property taxes in Milwaukee County.
2: Crowley recommends increasing the property tax levy.
1: David Crowley even wants to expand the fraud-ridden state Medicaid program.
3: Are you in favor of expanding Medicaid?
0: Oh, absolutely.
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0: 945 TMB. Still some cleanup to do in the Warrens area after a very successful Cranberry Festival. Wow, what a weekend, huh? Big parade yesterday. Absolutely fantastic. The vendors were phenomenal. Bog tours. Thank you, all of the organizers for Cranfest. We look forward to seeing you again next year. 94.5 TMB.
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3: A lacrosse man suffered life-threatening injuries after hitting a

0: here on his motorcycle north of Coon Valley last Tuesday afternoon. Police say after 60-year-old Jeffrey Kaufman hit the deer, he hit a guardrail. Kaufman was med-flighted to a La Crosse hospital. Highway 162 is closed for a stretch for about 90 minutes. No one was injured in a UWL campus area apartment fire Thursday afternoon. It happened in an Oakland Street apartment. Crews from the nearby La Crosse Street station saw smoke coming from a downstairs apartment when they arrived. All residents were able to return to the apartment. The cause was an overheated bathroom exhaust fan. The city of La Crosse has received a $70,000 national grant to help clear vacant lots and reclaim public space. The Love Your Block grant will help pay for things like removing trash and cleaning graffiti. The grant includes expert support. For more information, go to the City of La Crosse Planning Department webpage. The City of La Crosse has released a request for proposals to administer its housing rehabilitation program. Deadline to apply is 3 weeks from Wednesday at planning@cityoflacrosse.org. More than two-thirds of city homes were built before 1980. For more information, go to the City of La Crosse Planning Department webpage. A longtime agricultural economist and lifelong Monroe County resident starts as Monroe County's next administrator today. Beth Wells starts at a salary of $130,000 a year. Wells talks about why she applied for the job.
1: I'm invested in Monroe County, and I value what happens here, and I want to be a part of what happens here and help the team to do that. So I think this is a way that I can give back to the county.
0: Wells comes on board a few months before the county potentially dives back into considering whether to have a referendum on building a consolidated office building, Kitty Corner, from the southwest corner of the county courthouse at an estimated cost of $41 million.
1: At this point, I just want to listen and learn to what has been done so far and what has been thought about so far, and then be part of the conversation.
0: Wells replaces the retiring Tina Osterberg, who held the job for about 6.5 years. And now you're up to date. Craig Otto, Magnum Media News.
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3: This morning starts out partly cloudy, with highs in the mid-70s, and patchy fog will keep visibility down to about half a mile. Tonight, expect variable cloudiness and lows near 52. Clouds thicken up tomorrow, with highs holding in the low 70s. Then, tomorrow night, look for likely rain, around a quarter inch, as lows settle into the low 60s. Wednesday, rain sticks around and adds up to about an inch, with temperatures near 68.
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0: Billy Squire, 94.5 TMB, getting up on Monday morning. Today is our last Monday of the month. It's true. Today is September 28th. It's National Drink Beer Day. Okay. National Family Day, National Good Neighbor Day, and National Strawberry Cream Pie Day.
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5: This morning starts out partly cloudy, with highs in the mid-70s, and patchy fog will keep visibility down to about half a mile. Tonight, expect variable cloudiness and lows near 52. Clouds thicken up tomorrow, with highs holding in the low 70s. Then, tomorrow night, look for likely rain, around a quarter inch, as lows settle into the low 60s. Wednesday, rain sticks around and adds up to about an inch, with temperatures near 68.
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George Thorogood, 94.5 TMB, getting up on Monday morning. Nice day today, becoming mostly sunny, high 75. Winds will be calm, partly cloudy, 51 tonight, looking good tomorrow, partly sunny, 73. Wednesday, very good chance for rain, high near 70 on Wednesday. 94.5 TMB.

0: Cars on 94.5 TMB. Some interesting gaming news. A 78-year-old woman from Scotland has been named the world's oldest female Fortnite streamer from Guinness World Records. 78-year-old Kath Bowie from Scotland, the world's oldest Fortnite streamer. So, game away there, Granny. 94.5 TMB. 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
2: A lacrosse man suffered life-threatening injuries after hitting a deer on his motorcycle north of Coon Valley last Tuesday afternoon. Police say after 60-year-old Jeffrey Kaufman hit the deer, he hit a guardrail. Kaufman was med-flighted to a lacrosse hospital. Highway 162 is closed for a stretch for about 90 minutes. No one was injured in a UWL campus area apartment fire Thursday afternoon. It happened in an Oakland Street apartment. Crews from the nearby La Crosse Street station saw smoke coming from a downstairs apartment when they arrived. All residents were able to return to the apartment. The cause was an overheated bathroom exhaust fan. The city of La Crosse has received a $70,000 national grant to help clear vacant lots and reclaim public space. The Love Your Block grant will help pay for things like removing trash and cleaning graffiti. The grant includes expert support. For more information, go to the City of La Crosse Planning Department webpage. There will be a Jackson County Sheriff's

0: debate between incumbent Democrat Dwayne Waldera and Republican challenger Kristen Bills Garcia in October. When exactly and where the debate will be held has not been finalized yet. A preliminary hearing date has been set for a Florida woman charged with causing a Jackson County February crash death. A preliminary hearing for 46-year-old Teresa Lohman will be held 3 weeks from tomorrow. Police say Lohman hit a semi on I-94. The crash killed 58-year-old Russell Back. Charges were filed in July. A sentencing date has been set in the case of a Rochester man who pled no contest last month to repeated sexual assault of the same 13-year-old child in Monroe County. Charges of using a computer to facilitate a child sex crime and child enticement against 28-year-old Jack Erdman were dropped in a plea deal but will be considered when Erdman is sentenced a week from Thursday. A longtime agricultural economist and lifelong Monroe County resident starts as Monroe County's next administrator today. Beth Wells starts at a salary of $130,000 a year. Wells talks about why she applied for the job.
1: I'm invested in Monroe County, and I value what happens here, and I want to be a part of what happens here and help the team to do that. So I think this is a way that I can give back to the county.
0: Wells comes on board a few months before the county potentially dives back into considering whether to have a referendum on building a consolidated office building, Kitty Corner, from the southwest corner of the county courthouse at an estimated cost of $41 million.
1: At this point, I just want to listen and learn to what has been done so far and what has been thought about so far, and then be part of the conversation.
0: Wells replaces the retiring Tina Osterberg, who held the job for about 6.5 years. And now you're up to date. Craig Otto, Magnum Media News.
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3: This morning starts out partly cloudy, with highs in the mid-70s, and patchy fog will keep visibility down to about half a mile. Tonight, expect variable cloudiness and lows near 52. Clouds thicken up tomorrow, with highs holding in the low 70s. Then, tomorrow night, look for likely rain, around a quarter inch, as lows settle into the low 60s. Wednesday, rain sticks around and adds up to about an inch, with temperatures near 68.
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0: Billy Idol's 94.5 TMB. Wow, what a day for NFL football yesterday. Bills beat the Chargers 24-16. Browns over the Panthers 21-18. Detroit Lions beat the New York Jets 31-24. Also, the Vikings beat the Tampa Bay Buccaneers 23-16. Packers did not play this weekend. Packers will play this upcoming Sunday as they take on the Tampa Bay Buccaneers. Also tonight on Monday Night Football, Eagles and Bears in Chicago for Monday Night Football tonight.
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3: 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This year's MVC and Cooley Conference girls tennis tourneys are today. The MVC tourney goes off at 9 o'clock at Green Island and La Crosse. The Cooley tourney goes off at 9 o'clock at Black River Falls. MVC championship matches usually start at around 1 o'clock. Onalaska leads the MVC into the tourney by 2 points over Aquinas, 7 points over Central, and 10 points over Toma. Top seeds today include Onalaska's Mara Klein at 1 singles, Lindley Dunn at 3 singles, and Lillian Ryan at 4 singles. Aquinas' Eva Willenbring and Hannah Miller at 1 doubles, and Hadley Alderson at 2 singles. Central's Ava Rasmussen and Morgan Passel at 2 doubles. And Toma's Rachel Zastopol and Clara Hall at 3 doubles. Onalaska and Aquinas are seeded to meet in the finals in all 4 singles flights and at 1 doubles. Luther went undefeated in league duels and only lost one match in the 5 duels to West Salem. West Salem was 4-1 in league duels. Luther is the top seed in 6 of the 7 flights, with Kate Elliott at 1 singles, Ellie Burnett at 2 singles, Gabby Jordan at 4 singles, Shelby Erdman and Hannah Olson at 1 doubles, Rihanna Beagie and Aria Jordan at 2 doubles, and Lilia Omernick and Brinley Schmitz at 3 doubles. West Salem's Kylie Elson is the top seed at 3 singles. Zoe Rukavina of Black River Falls is the 2 seed at 1 singles. Luther and West Salem are seeded to meet in the finals at 1 and 3 doubles and 3 and 4 singles. Central grad Erin Carney qualified for the match play portion of this year's U.S. Women's Senior Amateur yesterday in Portland. Carney shot weekend rounds of 83 and 5 over par 77 to finish at 160 and in a tie for 30th among 132 players. She capped a 1-under-34 on the front nine yesterday with 3 straight birdies. The top 64 advanced. She's the 31st seed in match play and will play the 34th seed today at 1:20 Central Time. If she wins, she'll likely play the 2 seed tomorrow morning. Onalaska grad Julie Skogan-Schrader missed making it to match play by 6 shots. She shot weekend rounds of 81 and 89. She was on pace to make it after a front 9-38 yesterday, standing at 12 over with an eventual playoff at 20 over, but shot a back 9-51. The Brewers will play the Padres or the Cubs in the playoffs starting Saturday. The Brewers wrapped up the regular season with a 6-4 win and sweep of St. Louis yesterday. Jacob Mizorowski threw 5 and a third scoreless with 2 hits, striking out 5. He finishes with league bests of a 180 ERA and 252 strikeouts. Bryce Turang drove in his 100th run and became the 8th Brewer to drive in 100 and score 100 in a season. Wisconsin won Saturday 24-20 at Penn State. Craig Otto, Magnum Media Sports.
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2: That defund the police radical Rebecca Cook's running again.
3: Yeah, for a third time. And now she's part of the socialist crowd. You see, she endorsed that radical from New York, Zohran Mamdani?
2: Doesn't surprise me. Defunding the police and socialism go hand in hand. What I don't get is how a waitress can afford to run for Congress 5 years in a row.
3: Well, waiting tables is just what she wants us to see. 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Look it up.
2: So, Rebecca Cook's not really a waitress. 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
2: You can say that again. We're not in New York, and I'm not voting for socialists.
3: They're just crazy.
2: And dangerous.
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3: Paid for by Van Orden for Congress.
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0: Grand Funk Railroad 94.5 TMB. Looking at a Monday morning right square in the Kisser. Nice day today, partly sunny, high 75. Partly cloudy tonight, low 50. Sunshine tomorrow, 73. Wednesday, pretty good chance for showers and thunderstorms, high 70 on Wednesday.
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3: That defund the police radical Rebecca Cook's running again.
4: Yeah, for a third time. And now she's part of the socialist crowd. You see she endorsed that radical from New York, Zohran Mamdani?
3: Doesn't surprise me. Defunding the police and socialism go hand in hand. What I don't get is how a waitress can afford to run for Congress 5 years in a row.
4: Well, waiting tables is just what she wants us to see. That's not really how she makes her money. Cook's been getting paid this whole time, raking in hundreds of thousands from

0: 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Look it up.
1: So Rebecca Cook's not really a waitress. She works for groups that want to defund the police, attack law enforcement, and sides with socialists?
0: Yep, pretty much the opposite of what Wisconsin needs.
1: You can say that again. We're not in New York, and I'm not voting for socialists.
0: They're just crazy.
1: And dangerous.
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0: annual Warren's Cranberry Festival. I had relatives in all weekend long. 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
2: A lacrosse man suffered life-threatening injuries after hitting a deer on his motorcycle north of Coon Valley last Tuesday afternoon. Police say after 60-year-old Jeffrey Kaufman hit the deer, he hit a guardrail. Kaufman was med-flighted to a La Crosse hospital. Highway 162 is closed for a stretch for about 90 minutes. No one was injured in a UWL campus area apartment fire Thursday afternoon. It happened in an Oakland Street apartment. Crews from the nearby La Crosse Street station saw smoke coming from a downstairs apartment when they arrived. All residents were able to return to the apartment. The cause was an overheated bathroom exhaust fan. The city of La Crosse has received a $70,000 national grant to help clear vacant lots and reclaim public space. The Love Your Block grant will help pay for things like removing trash and cleaning graffiti. The grant includes expert support. For more information, go to the City of La Crosse Planning Department webpage. The City of La Crosse has released a request for proposals to administer its housing rehabilitation program. Deadline to apply is 3 weeks from Wednesday at planning@cityoflacrosse.org. More than two-thirds of city homes were built before 1980. For more information, go to the City of La Crosse Planning Department webpage. A longtime agricultural economist and lifelong Monroe County resident starts as Monroe County's next administrator today. Beth Wells starts at a salary of $130,000 a year. Wells talks about why she applied for the job.
3: I'm invested in Monroe County, and I value what happens here, and I want to be a part of what happens here and help the team to do that. So I think this is a way that I can give back to the county.
2: Wells comes on board a few months before the county potentially dives back into considering whether to have a referendum on building a consolidated office building, Kitty Corner, from the southwest corner of the county courthouse at an estimated cost of $41 million.
3: At this point, I just want to listen and learn to what has been done so far and what has been thought about so far, and then be part of the conversation.
2: Wells replaces the retiring Tina Osterberg, who held the job for about 6.5 years. And now you're up to date. Craig Otto, Magnum Media News.

0: 94.5 TMB Powerball jackpot for tonight. 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So best of luck to ye with the lottery. 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
2: Hi, this is Neil Day. So my neighbor Sam quit smoking at an Alex Gowen Hypnosis, and his wife Sarah lost 25 pounds. So I went. I walked out and never smoked again, and that's after 35 years of smoking. Didn't even believe it at first. Didn't feel like anything really happened, but the desire was completely gone. I went back for a weight loss hypnosis, and I went with my wife Emily, and I lost 33 pounds. Emily, who lost 31 pounds, brought her friend Mary to the weight loss program, and she lost 23. It just completely changed the way that we eat. Thank you, Alex Gowen.
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3: 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This year's MVC and Cooley Conference girls tennis tourneys are today. The MVC tourney goes off at 9 o'clock at Green Island and La Crosse. The Cooley tourney goes off at 9 o'clock at Black River Falls. MVC championship matches usually start at around 1 o'clock. Onalaska leads the MVC into the tourney by 2 points over Aquinas, 7 points over Central, and 10 points over Toma. Top seeds today include Onalaska's Mara Klein at 1 singles, Lindley Dunn at 3 singles, and Lillian Ryan at 4 singles. Aquinas' Eva Willenbring and Hannah Miller at 1 doubles, and Hadley Alderson at 2 singles. Central's Ava Rasmussen and Morgan Passel at 2 doubles. And Toma's Rachel Zastopol and Clara Hall at 3 doubles. Onalaska and Aquinas are seeded to meet in the finals in all 4 singles flights and at 1 doubles. Luther went undefeated in league duels and only lost 1 match in the 5 duels to West Salem. West Salem was 4-1 in league duels. Luther is the top seed in 6 of the 7 flights, with Kate Elliott at 1 singles, Ellie Burnett at 2 singles, Gabby Jordan at 4 singles, Shelby Erdman and Hannah Olson at 1 doubles, Rihanna Beege and Aria Jordan at 2 doubles, and Lilia Omernick and Brinley Schmitz at 3 doubles. West Salem's Kylie Elson is the top seed at 3 singles. Zoe Rukavina of Black River Falls is the 2 seed at 1 singles. Luther and West Salem are seeded to meet in the finals at 1 and 3 doubles and 3 and 4 singles. Central grad Erin Carney qualified for the match play portion of this year's U.S. Women's Senior Amateur yesterday in Portland. Carney shot weekend rounds of 83 and 5 over par 77 to finish at 160 and in a tie for 30th among 132 players. She capped a 1-under-34 in the front nine yesterday with 3 straight birdies. The top 64 advanced. She's the 31st seed in match play and will play the 34th seed today at 1:20 Central Time. If she wins, she'll likely play the 2 seed tomorrow morning. Onalaska grad Julie Skogan-Schrader missed making it to match play by 6 shots. She shot weekend rounds of 81 and 89. She was on pace to make it after a front nine 38 yesterday, standing at 12 over with an eventual playoff at 20 over, but shot a back nine 51. The Brewers will play the Padres or the Cubs in the playoffs starting Saturday. The Brewers wrapped up the regular season with a 6-4 win and sweep of St. Louis yesterday. Jacob Mizorowski threw

0: 5 and a third scoreless with 2 hits, striking out 5. He finishes with league bests of a 180 ERA and 252 strikeouts. Bryce Terang drove in his 100th run and became the 8th brewer to drive in 100 and score 100 in a season. Wisconsin won Saturday 24-20 at Penn State. Craig Otto, Magnum Media Sports.
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3: Two women are accused of defrauding Wisconsin Medicaid.
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1: That's Democrat David Crowley's plan. Crowley and the Democrats seem more interested in raising taxes to fund fraud than fight fraud. Crowley raised property taxes in Milwaukee County.
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0: Scorpions 94.5 TMB, making our way through Monday. Very nice day today. Partly sunny, high 75. Winds out of the east at 5 to 10. Partly cloudy, down to 50 tonight. Partly sunny, 73 tomorrow. Wednesday, pretty good bet for much needed rain and thunderstorms. Wednesday's high is going to be near 70.
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1: That defund the police radical Rebecca Cook's running again.
2: Yeah, for a third time. And now she's part of the socialist crowd. You see she endorsed that radical from New York, Zohran Mamdani?
1: Doesn't surprise me. Defunding the police and socialism go hand in hand. What I don't get is how a waitress can afford to run for Congress 5 years in a row.
2: Well, waiting tables is just what she wants us to see. That's not really how she makes her money. 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Look it up.
1: So Rebecca Cook's not really a waitress. She works for groups that want to defund the police, attack law enforcement, and sides with socialists?
2: Yep, pretty much the opposite of what Wisconsin needs.
1: You can say that again. We're not in New York, and I'm not voting for socialists.
2: They're just crazy.
1: And dangerous.
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0: 94.5 TMB. Well, the band Quiet Riot has been quietly searching for a new lead vocalist. They had some auditions, and they have chosen a guy by the name of John Tora from New York. So John Tora will be the new lead singer for Quiet Riot. They're heading out on tour this fall.
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2: A lacrosse man suffered life-threatening injuries after hitting a deer on his motorcycle north of Coon Valley last Tuesday afternoon. Police say after 60-year-old Jeffrey Kaufman hit the deer, he hit a guardrail. Kaufman was med-flighted to a lacrosse hospital. Highway 162 is closed for a stretch for about 90 minutes. No one was injured in a UWL campus area apartment fire Thursday afternoon. It happened in an Oakland Street apartment. Crews from the nearby La Crosse Street station saw smoke coming from a downstairs apartment when they arrived. All residents were able to return to the apartment. The cause was an overheated bathroom exhaust fan. The city of La Crosse has received a $70,000 national grant to help clear vacant lots and reclaim public space. The Love Your Block grant will help pay for things like removing trash and cleaning graffiti. 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For more information,

0: go to the City of La Crosse Planning Department webpage. There will be a Jackson County Sheriff's debate between incumbent Democrat Dwayne Waldera and Republican challenger Kristen Bills Garcia in October. When exactly and where the debate will be held has not been finalized yet. A preliminary hearing date has been set for a Florida woman charged with causing a Jackson County February crash death. A preliminary hearing for 46-year-old Teresa Lohman will be held 3 weeks from tomorrow. Police say Lohman hit a semi on I-94. The crash killed 58-year-old Russell Back. Charges were filed in July. A sentencing date has been set in the case of a Rochester man who pled no contest last month to repeated sexual assault of the same 13-year-old child in Monroe County. Charges of using a computer to facilitate a child sex crime and child enticement against 28-year-old Jack Erdman were dropped in a plea deal but will be considered when Erdman is sentenced a week from Thursday. A longtime agricultural economist and lifelong Monroe County resident starts as Monroe County's next administrator today. Beth Wells starts at a salary of $130,000 a year. Wells talks about why she applied for the job.
1: I'm invested in Monroe County, and I value what happens here, and I want to be a part of what happens here and help the team to do that. So I think this is a way that I can give back to the county.
0: Wells comes on board a few months before the county potentially dives back into considering whether to have a referendum on building a consolidated office building, Kitty Corner, from the southwest corner of the county courthouse at an estimated cost of $41 million.
1: At this point, I just want to listen and learn to what has been done so far and what has been thought about so far, and then be part of the conversation.
0: Wells replaces the retiring Tina Osterberg, who held the job for about 6.5 years. And now you're up to date. Craig Otto, Magnum Media News.
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4: This morning starts out partly cloudy, with highs in the mid-70s, and patchy fog will keep visibility down to about half a mile. Tonight, expect variable cloudiness and lows near 52. Clouds thicken up tomorrow, with highs holding in the low 70s. Then, tomorrow night, look for likely rain, around a quarter inch, as lows settle into the low 60s. Wednesday, rain sticks around and adds up to about an inch, with temperatures near 68.
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0: 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I'm Bill Mitchell, bidding you a fond farewell. 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

0: Medical Journal says most gain every pound back 4 times faster. 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And Goan hypnosis is behavior therapy concentrated, a sequence patented in 2002 for rewiring the subconscious, engineered to kill cravings, food, or cigarettes, leave you full on half the food, take off 10, 20, 30 pounds or more with no willpower. 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
1: That defund the police radical Rebecca Cook's running again.
2: Yeah, for a third time. And now she's part of the socialist crowd. You see she endorsed that radical from New York, Zohran Mamdani?
1: Doesn't surprise me. Defunding the police and socialism go hand in hand. What I don't get is how a waitress can afford to run for Congress 5 years in a row.
2: Well, waiting tables is just what she wants us to see. 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Look it up.
1: So Rebecca Cook's not really a waitress. She works for groups that want to defund the police, attack law enforcement, and sides with socialists?
2: Yep, pretty much the opposite of what Wisconsin needs.
1: You can say that again. We're not in New York, and I'm not voting for socialists.
2: They're just crazy.
1: And dangerous.
3: I'm Derek Van Orden, candidate for Congress, and I approve this message.
2: Paid for by Van Orden for Congress.
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1: This song is about what we believe in. I know it's what you believe in.

94.5 TMB. Welcome to the Midday Mic Session on this Monday. Yeah, Nirvana, all the apologies we just heard. And Nirvana yesterday, I don't know if you watched the MTV Music Awards, the band members, Chris Novoselic and Dave Grohl, along with their touring member Pat Smear, they were on hand to accept the honor before taking the stage. Yeah, the Video Vanguard Lifetime Achievement Award. So, yeah, they said they never bent to the will of the mainstream. So, they did well. Congratulations to Nirvana. Plenty of music coming your way. We got a lot of things happening around the listening area. I hope you had a chance to enjoy Cranfest. Yeah, that's always fun. All right. Coming up next Monday, though, we've got the annual Coats for Kids Drive. I'm going to be telling you about that here in just a little bit. Right now, Lynyrd Skynyrd, Def Leppard, Guns N' Roses, and Led Zeppelin on Classic Rock 94.5 TMB.

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0: 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Locomotion. Did you ever dance that when you were? Never. Not. 87, Craig. I keep telling you that. Don't you? Hey, get the arms moving. It's like a train, baby. All right, we got an information break coming your way in just a minute. Craig Otto with Area Sports. He'll fill you in with what's happening around the listening area there. We'll go over our midday weather. And then Autograph, Toto, and the Steve Miller Band on 94.5 TMB.
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4: 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This year's MVC and Cooley Conference girls tennis tourneys are today. The MVC tourney goes off at 9 o'clock at Green Island and La Crosse. The Cooley tourney goes off at 9 o'clock at Black River Falls. MVC championship matches usually start at around 1 o'clock. Onalaska leads the MVC into the tourney by 2 points over Aquinas, 7 points over Central, and 10 points over Toma. Top seeds today include Onalaska's Mara Klein at 1 singles, Lindley Dunn at 3 singles, and Lillian Ryan at 4 singles. Aquinas' Eva Willenbring and Hannah Miller at 1 doubles, and Hadley Alderson at 2 singles. Central's Ava Rasmussen and Morgan Passel at 2 doubles. And Toma's Rachel Zastopol and Clara Hall at 3 doubles. Onalaska and Aquinas are seeded to meet in the finals in all 4 singles flights and at 1 doubles. Luther went undefeated in league duels and only lost 1 match in the 5 duels to West Salem. West Salem was 4-1 in league duels. Luther is the top seed in 6 of the 7 flights, with Kate Elliott at 1 singles, Ellie Burnett at 2 singles, Gabby Jordan at 4 singles, Shelby Erdman and Hannah Olson at 1 doubles, Rihanna Beege and Aria Jordan at 2 doubles, and Lilia Omernick and Brinley Schmitz at 3 doubles. West Salem's Kylie Elson is the top seed at 3 singles. Zoe Rukavina of Black River Falls is the 2 seed at 1 singles. Luther and West Salem are seeded to meet in the finals at 1 and 3 doubles and 3 and 4 singles. Central grad Erin Carney qualified for the match play portion of this year's U.S. Women's Senior Amateur yesterday in Portland. Carney shot weekend rounds of 83 and 5 over par 77 to finish at 160 and in a tie for 30th among 132 players. She capped a 1-under-34 in the front nine yesterday with 3 straight birdies. The top 64 advanced. She's the 31st seed in match play and will play the 34th seed today at 1:20 Central Time. If she wins, she'll likely play the 2 seed tomorrow morning. Onalaska grad Julie Skogan-Schrader missed making it to match play by 6 shots. She shot weekend rounds of 81 and 89. She was on pace to make it after a front 9 38 yesterday, standing at 12 over with an eventual playoff at

0: 20 over, but shot a back 951. The Brewers will play the Padres or the Cubs in the playoffs starting Saturday. The Brewers wrapped up the regular season with a 6-4 win and sweep of St. Louis yesterday. Jacob Mizorowski threw 5 1/3 scoreless with 2 hits, striking out 5. He finishes with league bests of a 180 ERA and 252 strikeouts. Bryce Turang drove in his 100th run and became the 8th Brewer to drive in 100 and score 100 in a season. Wisconsin won Saturday 24-20 at Penn State. Craig Otto, Magnum Media Sports.
1: That defund the police radical Rebecca Cook's running again.
2: Yeah, for a third time. And now she's part of the socialist crowd. You see she endorsed that radical from New York, Zohran Mamdani?
1: Doesn't surprise me. Defunding the police and socialism go hand in hand. What I don't get is how a waitress can afford to run for Congress 5 years in a row.
2: Well, waiting tables is just what she wants us to see. That's not really how she makes her money. Cook's been getting paid this whole time, raking in hundreds of thousands from groups backed by liberal billionaires. Look it up.
1: So Rebecca Cook's not really a waitress. She works for groups that want to defund the police, attack law enforcement, and sides with socialists?
2: Yep, pretty much the opposite of what Wisconsin needs.
1: You can say that again. We're not in New York, and I'm not voting for socialists.
2: They're just crazy.
1: And dangerous.
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4: Today, expect partly cloudy skies with highs near 74, along with patchy fog possible and visibility around a mile. Tonight, skies stay partly cloudy, with lows falling to the low 50s. Tomorrow brings mainly cloudy conditions, with highs in the low 70s, and rain looks likely tomorrow night, with about a quarter inch expected and lows dropping to the low 60s. Wednesday, the rain sticks around with about an inch of accumulation and temperatures near 68.
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6: 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Crowley raised property taxes in Milwaukee County.
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0: 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I got to quit reading stuff here. I am telling you. Scientists have finally figured out why wombat poop comes out in cubes. You know, I was going to mock them for that study, but then I realized I really want to know the answer to that. Yeah, so it doesn't roll downhill. Craig looking right, really? Yeah, they mark their territory and they don't want it to roll away. I hope you can sleep better at night knowing that now. All right, an information break. Then we're going to rock you some more here. We've got Jefferson Starship on the way. You'll hear from Van Halen, the Police, Rick Derringer, and AC/DC on Classic Rock 94.5 TMB.
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1: That defund the police radical Rebecca Cook's running again.
2: Yeah, for a third time. And now she's part of the socialist crowd. You see she endorsed that radical from New York, Zohran Mamdani?
1: Doesn't surprise me. Defunding the police and socialism go hand in hand. What I don't get is how a waitress can afford to run for Congress 5 years in a row.
2: Well, waiting tables is just what she wants us to see. That's not really how she makes her money. Cook's been getting paid this whole time, raking in hundreds of thousands from groups backed by liberal billionaires. Look it up.
1: So Rebecca Cook's not really a waitress. She works for groups that want to defund the police, attack law enforcement, and sides with socialists?
2: Yep, pretty much the opposite of what Wisconsin needs.
1: You can say that again. We're not in New York, and I'm not voting for socialists.
2: They're just crazy.
1: And dangerous.
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2: Paid for by Van Orden for Congress.
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0: 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We are going to be finding our way to Craig Otto. He is going to join you in just a minute with a preview, some of the area news stories that he's been putting together today. 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
2: 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Emily, who lost 31 pounds, brought her friend Mary to the weight loss program, and she lost 23. It just completely changed the way that we eat. Thank you, Alex Gowen.
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3: Hello, these are the stories we're working on for you today. A La Crosse man suffered life-threatening injuries after hitting a deer on his motorcycle north of Coon Valley last Tuesday afternoon. Police say after 60-year-old Jeffrey Kaufman hit the deer, he hit a guardrail. Kaufman was med-flighted to a La Crosse hospital. Highway 162 is closed for a stretch for about 90 minutes. No one was injured in a UWL campus area apartment fire Thursday afternoon. It happened in an Oakland Street apartment. Crews from the nearby La Crosse Street station saw smoke coming from a downstairs apartment when they arrived. All residents were able to return to the apartment. The cause was an overheated bathroom exhaust fan. The city of La Crosse has received a $70,000 national grant to help clear vacant lots and reclaim public space. The Love Your Block grant will help pay for things like removing trash and cleaning graffiti. The grant includes expert support. We'll have those stories coming up.
4: That defund the police radical Rebecca Cook's running again.
5: Yeah, for a third time. And now she's part of the socialist crowd. You see she endorsed that radical from New York, Zohran Mamdani?
4: Doesn't surprise me. Defunding the police and socialism go hand in hand. What I don't get is how a waitress can afford to run for Congress 5 years in a row.
5: Well, waiting tables is just what she wants us to see. 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Look it up.
4: So Rebecca Cook's not really a waitress. She works for groups that want to defund the police, attack law enforcement, and sides with socialists?
5: Yep, pretty much the opposite of what Wisconsin needs.
4: You can say that again. We're not in New York, and I'm not voting for socialists.
5: They're just crazy.
4: And dangerous.
6: I'm Derek Van Orden, candidate for Congress, and I approve this message.
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7: Today, expect partly cloudy skies with highs near 74, along with patchy fog possible and visibility around a mile. Tonight, skies stay partly cloudy, with lows falling to the low 50s. Tomorrow brings mainly cloudy conditions, with highs in the low 70s, and rain looks likely tomorrow night, with about a quarter inch expected and lows dropping to the low 60s. Wednesday, the rain sticks around with about an inch of accumulation and temperatures near 68.
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0: 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I have an information break here. 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

0: Classic Rock 94.5 TMV, Led Zeppelin's Whole Lotta Love. That is bringing us to news time. Craig Otto will join you here in just a quick moment with all those area news stories. We'll go over that midday weather, and then we can kick out another block of rock here. Todd Rundgren's coming along. ZZ Top, Don Henley, Yes, and Foreigner on Classic Rock 94.5 TMV.
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2: A lacrosse man suffered life-threatening injuries after

0: hitting a deer on his motorcycle north of Coon Valley last Tuesday afternoon. Police say after 60-year-old Jeffrey Kaufman hit the deer, he hit a guardrail. Kaufman was med flighted to a La Crosse hospital. Highway 162 is closed for a stretch for about 90 minutes. No one was injured in a UWL campus area apartment fire Thursday afternoon. It happened in an Oakland Street apartment. Crews from the nearby La Crosse Street station saw smoke coming from a downstairs apartment when they arrived. All residents were able to return to the apartment. The cause was an overheated bathroom exhaust fan. The city of La Crosse has received a $70,000 national grant to help clear vacant lots and reclaim public space. The Love Your Block grant will help pay for things like removing trash and cleaning graffiti. The grant includes expert support. For more information, go to the City of La Crosse Planning Department webpage. There will be a Jackson County Sheriff's debate between incumbent Democrat Dwayne Waldera and Republican challenger Kristen Bills Garcia in October. When exactly and where the debate will be held has not been finalized yet. A preliminary hearing date has been set for a Florida woman charged with causing a Jackson County February crash death. A preliminary hearing for 46-year-old Teresa Lohman will be held 3 weeks from tomorrow. Police say Lohman hit a semi on I-94. The crash killed 58-year-old Russell Back. Charges were filed in July. A sentencing date has been set in the case of a Rochester man who pled no contest last month to repeated sexual assault of the same 13-year-old child in Monroe County. Charges of using a computer to facilitate a child sex crime and child enticement against 28-year-old Jack Erdman were dropped in a plea deal but will be considered when Erdman is sentenced a week from Thursday. A longtime agricultural economist and lifelong Monroe County resident starts as Monroe County's next administrator today. Beth Wells starts at a salary of $130,000 a year. Wells talks about why she applied for the job.
1: I'm invested in Monroe County, and I value what happens here, and I want to be part of what happens here and help the team to do that. So I think this is a way that I can give back to the county.
0: Wells comes on board a few months before the county potentially dives back into considering whether to have a referendum on building a consolidated office building, Kitty Corner, from the southwest corner of the county courthouse at an estimated cost of $41 million.
1: At this point, I just want to listen and learn to what has been done so far and what has been thought about so far, and then be part of the conversation.
0: Wells replaces the retiring Tina Osterberg, who held the job for about 6.5 years. And now you're up to date. Craig Otto, Magnum Media News.
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3: Today, expect partly cloudy skies with highs near 74, along with patchy fog possible and visibility around a mile. Tonight, skies stay partly cloudy, with lows falling to the low 50s. Tomorrow brings mainly cloudy conditions, with highs in the low 70s. And rain looks likely tomorrow night, with about a quarter inch expected, and lows dropping to the low 60s. Wednesday, the rain sticks around, with about an inch of accumulation and temperatures near 68.
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0: 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Hello, it's me. An information break is ready for you. Then I've got music on tap. Warren Zevon, Metallica, Dire Straits on Classic Rock 94.5 TMB.
1: Ozempic, GLP-1s, every day the same thought haunts you. What if I stop? The British Medical Journal says most gain every pound back 4 times faster. Why? 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The Journal of the American Medical Association found adding behavior therapy to GLP-1s nearly tripled the results. 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And Goan Hypnosis is behavior therapy concentrated, a sequence patented in 2002 for rewiring the subconscious, engineered to kill cravings, food, or cigarettes, leave you full on half the food, take off 10, 20, 30 pounds or more with no willpower. 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
3: That defund the police radical Rebecca Cook's running again.
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4: They're just crazy.
3: And dangerous.
5: I'm Derek Van Orden, candidate for Congress, and I approve this message.
4: Paid for by Van Orden for Congress.
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Classic Rock 94.5 TMB, Warren Zevon's Werewolves of London. Good song. All right. The annual Coats for Kids Drive, the collection sites there. This is going to be going on through next Monday, the 5th. All right. And you can see they're going to distribute those at the Lighthouse Assembly of God Church in Tomah on Highway 16. What is that? West Clifton. All right. And they're going to do that Friday the 9th from 4 to 7, and then Saturday from 10 to noon. And locations include the Bible Evangelical Free Church, Gloria Day Lutheran Church, Lighthouse Assembly of God, Tomah Public Library, the Tomah Boys and Girls Club, and the Tomah School of Childhood. Sparta, you can drop off your donations there at the Aging and Disability Resource Center, Cornerstone Kids Child Care, Faith Evangelical Free Church, Monroe County Human Services, and many businesses in Sparta, Tomah, and in Oakdale as well. All right, thank you so much for your consideration. Ram Jam, Billy Squire, Guns N' Roses, and Queen on 94.5 TMB.

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9: Today, expect partly cloudy skies with highs near 74, along with patchy fog possible and visibility around a mile. Tonight, skies stay partly cloudy, with lows falling to the low 50s. Tomorrow brings mainly cloudy conditions, with highs in the low 70s. And rain looks likely tomorrow night, with about a quarter inch expected and lows dropping to the low 60s. Wednesday, the rain sticks around, with about an inch of accumulation and temperatures near 68.
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5: That defund the police radical Rebecca Cook's running again.
6: 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And now she's part of the socialist crowd. You see she endorsed that radical from New York, Zohran Mamdani?
5: Doesn't surprise me. Defunding the police and socialism go hand in hand. 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
6: Well, waiting tables is just what she wants us to see. 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Look it up.
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5: 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We're not in New York, and I'm not voting for socialists.
6: They're just crazy.
5: And dangerous.
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Coming up Saturday, the Elroy Fire Department has their steak and wing feed. This will be at the fire station on Main Street, and the doors will be opening up at 4:30. It's $20 per steak and wing plate. There's going to be a poker ride there from 11 to 4. All the proceeds are going to be going to the Elroy Volunteer Fire Department. If you need more info, you can go on Facebook and search Elroy Fire Department. All right. Yeah, I hope you can come and enjoy and help them out. 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So help if you can. 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

woke last night to the sound of thunder. How far off, I sat and wondered. 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

0: 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Hold on loosely. Something my wife doesn't do when I load the dishwasher wrong. No, she hold me right by the neck. Didn't I tell you to put that?
1: But I don't. 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I tried.
0: I have an information break coming your way, and then we'll get you another set here. 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I've got Bad Company, the Eagles, AC/DC, Led Zeppelin, Black Crowes, and Heart on Classic Rock 94.5 TMB. 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
9: That defund the police radical Rebecca Cook's running again.
10: Yeah, for a third time. And now she's part of the socialist crowd. You see she endorsed that radical from New York, Zohran Mamdani?
9: Doesn't surprise me. Defunding the police and socialism go hand in hand. 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
10: Well, waiting tables is just what she wants us to see. 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Look it up.
9: So Rebecca Cook's not really a waitress. 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
10: Yep, pretty much the opposite of what Wisconsin needs.
9: You can say that again. We're not in New York, and I'm not voting for socialists.
10: They're just crazy.
9: And dangerous.
11: I'm Derek Van Orden, candidate for Congress, and I approve this message.
10: Paid for by Van Orden for Congress.
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0: 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Moving on. That's what I'm going to be doing. Yes, I've got an information break coming up for you, and then I'll be moving on with my final set here, Fleetwood Mac, Aerosmith, and Poison. Midday Mike's in. Thanks so much for joining me on this Monday. Back with you again tomorrow morning at 10 a.m. Jason Drew, you ready over there? He is. And he's going to start you out with Tom Petty and the Heartbreakers. Stick around for that and many, many more on Classic Rock 94.5 TMB.
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4: 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Crowley raised property taxes in Milwaukee County.
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12: Today, expect partly cloudy skies with highs near 74, along with patchy fog possible and visibility around a mile. Tonight, skies stay partly cloudy, with lows falling to the low 50s. Tomorrow brings mainly cloudy conditions, with highs in the low 70s, and rain looks likely tomorrow night, with about a quarter inch expected and lows dropping to the low 60s. Wednesday, the rain sticks around with about an inch of accumulation and temperatures near 68.
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0: 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On Saturday, the Elroy Fire Department has a steak and wing feed at the fire station on Main Street. Doors open at 4:30, with all proceeds going to the Elroy Volunteer Fire Department. 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
3: That defund the police radical Rebecca Cook's running again.
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3: Doesn't surprise me. 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
4: They're just crazy.
3: And dangerous.
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6: Today brings mostly cloudy skies with highs near 73, along with patchy fog and visibility down to around a mile. Tonight, expect clouds off and on with lows near 50. Tomorrow turns partly cloudy with similar highs in the low 70s and winds out of the south at 10. Rain moves in tomorrow night with lows in the low 60s, and Wednesday looks to stay wet, with around an inch of accumulation and temps around 69.
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6: Today brings mostly cloudy skies with highs near 73, along with patchy fog and visibility down to around a mile. Tonight, expect clouds off and on with lows near 50. Tomorrow turns partly cloudy with similar highs in the low 70s and winds out of the south at 10. Rain moves in tomorrow night with lows in the low 60s, and Wednesday looks to stay wet with around an inch of accumulation and temps around 69.
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3: 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Well, I walked out. 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I couldn't believe it. Every craving just gone. Then I did the weight loss program with my wife, Emily, and I dropped 33 pounds. She lost 31 pounds. We both feel terrific.
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1: That defund the police radical Rebecca Cook's running again.
2: Yeah, for a third time. And now she's part of the socialist crowd. You see she endorsed that radical from New York, Zohran Mamdani?
1: Doesn't surprise me. Defunding the police and socialism go hand in hand. What I don't get is how a waitress can afford to run for Congress 5 years in a row.
2: Well, waiting tables is just what she wants us to see. 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Look it up.
1: So Rebecca Cook's not really a waitress. She works for groups that want to defund the police, attack law enforcement, and sides with socialists?
2: Yep, pretty much the opposite of what Wisconsin needs.
1: You can say that again. We're not in New York, and I'm not voting for socialists.
2: They're just crazy.
1: And dangerous.
3: I'm Derek Van Orden, candidate for Congress, and I approve this message.
2: Paid for by Van Orden for Congress.
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3: 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Crowley raised property taxes in Milwaukee County.
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13: Tonight brings variable cloudiness with lows near 53. Clouds stick around tomorrow with highs near 71 and a south wind near 10 miles per hour. Rain moves in tomorrow night as lows settle into the low 60s. Wednesday stays wet, close to an inch expected, with highs near 69. Then Thursday, rain continues around half an inch likely, with highs in the mid-60s and lows dropping into the low 40s.
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5: That Defund the Police radical Rebecca Cooks

0: running again.
1: Yeah, for a third time. And now she's part of the socialist crowd. You see she endorsed that radical from New York, Zohran Mamdani?
0: Doesn't surprise me. Defunding the police and socialism go hand in hand. What I don't get is how a waitress can afford to run for Congress 5 years in a row.
1: Well, waiting tables is just what she wants us to see. That's not really how she makes her money. Cook's been getting paid this whole time, raking in hundreds of thousands from groups backed by liberal billionaires. Look it up.
0: So Rebecca Cook's not really a waitress. She works for groups that want to defund the police, attack law enforcement, and sides with socialists?
1: Yep, pretty much the opposite of what Wisconsin needs.
0: You can say that again. We're not in New York, and I'm not voting for socialists.
1: They're just crazy.
0: And dangerous.
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1: Paid for by Van Orden for Congress.
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1: 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Crowley raised property taxes in Milwaukee County.
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9: Tonight brings variable cloudiness with lows near 53. Clouds stick around tomorrow with highs near 71 and a south wind near 10 miles per hour. Rain moves in tomorrow night as lows settle into the low 60s. Wednesday stays wet, close to an inch expected, with highs near 69. Then Thursday, rain continues around half an inch likely, with highs in the mid-60s and lows dropping into the low 40s.
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2: Hi, this is Neil J. I came through the Alex Gowen Hypnosis to quit smoking. I've smoked 35 years. Well, I walked out, I never smoked again. I couldn't believe it. Every craving just gone. Then I did the weight loss program with my wife Emily, and I dropped 33 pounds. She lost 31 pounds. We both feel terrific.
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3: That defund the police radical Rebecca Cook's running again.
4: Yeah, for a third time. And now she's part of the socialist crowd. You see she endorsed that radical from New York, Zohran Mamdani?
3: Doesn't surprise me. Defunding the police and socialism go hand in hand. What I don't get is how a waitress can afford to run for Congress 5 years in a row.
4: 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Look it up.
3: So Rebecca Cook's not really a waitress. 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
3: You can say that again. We're not in New York, and I'm not voting for socialists.
4: They're just crazy.
3: And dangerous.
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4: Paid for by Van Orden for Congress.
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